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2: 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The number is 866-92-SWEAT, 866-927-9328.

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1: Wake up with Ricky Smiley in the morning. Ride with Stormy during your workday. Laugh with DL Hughley in the afternoon. And wind down with the Sweat Odell. Yeah. 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
0: We got you. Ricky Smiley in the morning. Stormy at work. DL Hughley in the afternoon. And Keith Sweat at night. 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
5: Now seems as good a time as any to remind you, you don't always have to take healthy habits to the extreme. 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I'm talking about diet. Try and be as plant-based as possible. Exercise, meaning multiple rounds of cardio and strength training, and sleep. For most people, 7 to 9 hours a night. I like to think of these things as sort of a three-legged stool, right? If you're not doing any one of them, it's really hard to keep balanced with the others. 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I'm Dr. Sanjay Gupta, helping you live a better life.
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1: Wake up with Ricky Smiley in the morning. Ride with Stormy during your workday. Laugh with DL Hughley in the afternoon. And wind down with the Sweat Odell. Yeah. 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
0: We got you. Ricky Smiley in the morning. Stormy at work. DL Hughley in the afternoon. And Keith Sweat at night. 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

starts your day with Ricky Smiley. Keep it going with Stormy. Woo! Turn up your ride home with DL Hughley. Then slow it down with the Sweat Hotel. Magic 106.1, Pensacola's R&B.

0: in the morning with Ricky Smiley. Feel good all day with Stormy. Ride out with DL Hughley. And close the night with Keith Sweat. 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
1: Wake up with Ricky Smiley in the morning. Ride with Stormy during your workday. Laugh with DL Hughley in the afternoon. And wind down with the Sweat Hotel. Yeah. 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

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Keep it going with Stormy. Woo! Turn up your ride home with DL Hughley. Then slow it down with the Sweat Hotel. 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

0: And if you want to talk to Dr. MJ Collier, hit us up at 866-9-R-I-C-K-E-Y. We got him on the phone right now. I'm sorry, Dr. Collier, we have somebody on the phone. Good morning.
1: Yes, I've been on the GLP-1s, and it hasn't been working for me. I work out. I've taken Wegovy. I'm on Zepbound. I've done Weight Watchers. I've done all the things, and it still doesn't seem to be working for me. What more can I do?
2: Okay, that's a great question, because we are now understanding that there are people that genetically are resistant to these therapies. They do work. However, you just have to find which one of the products gives you the best benefit, as well as the appropriate dosing. Oftentimes, when you are resistant to it, when you start on the lowest doses, you don't see any real

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Hey, I'm Stormy. Now, Kalani is taking over the country on the Kalani World Tour, and we're sending you along for the ride. 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Your chances to win is coming up in the 11 a.m. hour when I give you the National Taste keyword. Coming up, Montel Jordan, Beyonce, and Snoop Dogg featuring Swiss Beats. 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

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On the way, Mary J. Blige, Michael Jackson, and Mike Clark Jr. with Magic 106.1.

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Bruno Mars, Risk It All. Hey, people, I got that national text keyword coming up for you in the 11 a.m. hour for the Kalani World Tour. We're trying to send you along for the ride. You have a chance to win a trip for two to the city of your choice with flights, hotel, concert tickets, and the ultimate VIP meet and greet experience. We're talking exclusive merchandise, an autographed tour poster, a private Q&A, and a personal photo with Kalani herself. I'll give you the national text keyword coming up in the 11 a.m. hour. That's just a few minutes away. On the way, Victoria Monet, King George, and Tone Stith. 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

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By now, you guys know this is one of my favorite songs of all time. Breaking My Heart, Pretty Brown Eyes, Mint Condition. 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

96.1, Chris Brown, Leon Thomas, Fowler. Now, I know you guys have probably heard that some people believe that our phones are listening and spying on us to everything we say. Well, something strange just happened. Now, you guys know a few minutes ago, I played the song Neo Up, Out, and Gone. So, while I was talking to you, I had my phone in my left hand. Why, when I glanced over at my phone, a notification from Pinterest came up with a picture of Neo on it. Now, am I just being paranoid or what, people? But anyway, Casey, Foxy Brown are on the way. Also, Tucker and Bruno Mars with Magic 106.1.

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0: such a crazy feeling, though. 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
1: You want to do this? Okay. Now keep in mind that I'm an artist and I'm sensitive about my... So y'all be nice about it. All right. Sisters, how y'all feel? Brothers, y'all all right? Right. 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

0: 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And close the night with Keith Sweat. 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

1.1 Century Don't Mind. Hey, I'm Stormy. Now, coming up in the 1 p.m. hour, I'm going to give you a national text keyword to win a trip to the Kalani World Tour in the city of your choice with flights, hotel, tickets, and the ultimate VIP meet and greet experience. That comes up in the 1 p.m. hour. It's John B. They Don't Know with Magic 106.1.

up, Stormy. Now, y'all know that school will be starting on August 12th for the Escambia County Public Schools. That's right around the corner, August the 12th. Believe it or not, seems like the summer just flew by. But anyway, Total and the Notorious B.I.G., Lou Rawls, and that national text keyword for the Kalani Flyaway coming up in the 1 p.m. hour with Magic 106.1.

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96.1 Bruno Mars, Anderson .Paak and Silk Sonic with Love Train. 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

with Ricky Smiley. Middays with Stormy. Afternoons with DL Hughley. And nights inside the Sweat Hotel. 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

Magic 106.1 Victoria Monet with the Let Me. Hey, I'm Stormy now. I'm getting out of here at 2 p.m. D.L. Hughley and the crew are coming in with the D.L. Hughley Show. Make sure you check them out. Now at 6 p.m., Key Sweat's going to give you another national text keyword. Let me give it to you early so you'll be ready at 6 p.m. Write this down. You ready? The 6 p.m. national text keyword with Key Sweat is toxic. T-O-X-I-C. Toxic. T-O-X-I-C. That's the 6 p.m. national text keyword. Thank you for listening. I appreciate each and every one of you. Enjoy the rest of your afternoon and evening. Love and protect your families by any means necessary. And please watch the company you and your children keep. God bless you all. See you later.

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2: 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I have an apology that I would like to make, but I'll wait till later on in the show. 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